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growing up under Duvalier, during the Duvalier years of the dictatorship in Haiti, to me, it was a period of silence and of fear. I was 17, my family, my uncle, my aunt, and four of my cousins were arrested, and they were killed. They were taken to Fort Dimanche, the infamous prison under the Duvalier regime, and they were killed. And to me, that event really marked my choice. I decided that I could no longer accept this to continue. And one way I thought I could change it is by being a journalist.

Sawari Awate Indian Kitty My Market Kitty Galme Sawari Matagram Gamabaisu

Mitumbo mea minde mea kabo venga ma kombe mwana ngondo dirumba di matoka mkoko na mboka makede nguma puma na majene rubanga ambo. Didn't jump in, didn't jump in, didn't jump in, as I kept going, my panga, my kinako, didn't be a minyambe chimney, kekobina, kuchamina.

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on for you. Come on, you come on in and come on, you're going to get a chance to see the rest of the world.

was much. 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